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2: 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We have two likes and one dislike for that song on the Liveline app, which we've been promoting very heavily for the past couple of days. And then two likes and one dislike for Earrings by Malcolm Todd, which is a song we just played. 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

0: Hits 106. The Cure, Olivia Rodrigo, our fourth most requested tonight. Drop Dead's number 5. Stupid Song is number 6. I can't believe it. That never happens. And my name's Mason. Thank you so much for being who you are, for being here with us tonight. We really do appreciate it. So much going on. And now your chance to win something on the
1: Secret Sound.
0: Secret Sound. Yes, we played it last hour. Nobody got it. Yesterday's, by the way, was an umbrella opening. So now we're moving indoors. What could this sound possibly be? Okay, a couple more times. And again. What's that sound? Okay, it involves money. 85 Live Line, call now and win. That's 85 Live Line.
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0: two likes for I Love It, I Love It, I Love It. I guess they don't love it that much. The Live Line app, which is brand new for Android and iOS. We hope you go get it. It's not a lot, but it's something. And we've got some really valuable information here. It's really cool to watch the live input from people listening online from all over the country. People call up for songs they want to hear, but they never really tell us what they don't like. So tonight, our most liked songs on the Live Line app, by far, The Cure by Olivia Rodrigo is number one with 18 likes and only one dislike. Drop Dead by Olivia Rodrigo is number two with 15 likes and two dislikes. But our most disliked songs tonight are Opalite by Taylor Swift, which I agree, everybody's kind of getting sick of that one. Blue by Eiffel 65, which is funny, we get requests for that all the time. It's a great throwback, 25 years ago, but I guess people don't like that one online. And let's see, Tears by Sabrina Carpenter, people didn't like that one. And they also really love Freaking Out by Dexter and the Moonrocks, which has 10 likes, zero dislikes. That's really nice to hear. So if there's something that you love or you like or you hate, please rate it on the Live Line app. You can listen from any station in the world. Plus, there's a little two-hour delay feed on there, too. 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My name's Mason. Rewind kicks off in 15 minutes. Give us a call. 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
13: 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They play all the-

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1: Hi, this is Andy.
0: What do you want to hear?
1: What's that one song? It is called Rock My Body
2: by Black Eyed Peas.
0: Oh, by the Black Eyed Peas.
1: Yes, that's the one.
0: All right, we'd love to play that. Where are you calling from?
1: Peoria, Illinois.
0: What's going on tonight?
1: We just finished walking on our trail, so now we're heading home, but... Yeah.
0: All right. And why do you like this song? Why do you want to hear it?
1: We've been waiting to hear it. Me and my friend, she's been wanting to hear it on the radio, so I thought I'd request it for her.
0: This song came out in 2010, but it really blew up again last summer.
1: Well, good thing it's getting appreciated now.
0: Heck yeah. Thanks for calling Lightline. Have a wonderful night.
1: Yeah. All right. Thank you.

0: Troy, New Hampshire. I see you.
1: Music. Life. People. 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

0: 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Hey, it's Mason, and I'm looking forward to more fun with you, Central Nebraska, tonight on Liveline. 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
1: Bet. This is Sadie.
0: Bet. Beat it. Bet it. Sadie, where are you calling from?
1: from Kearney, Nebraska.
0: And what's going on tonight?
1: I'm making spaghetti tacos.
0: No way. Like for iCarly?
1: Yeah. Yes. Yeah.
0: That's so funny. Have you ever had it before? Is it like your first time?
1: We have had it before, but it's like since we were kids.
0: And remember to call in or text those requests at 85-LIVELINE.
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12: 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It's 106, the morning group chat with Bic and Colton. Bic is out again. The Bic is sick. It's got a little ring to it. Colton in here. We're having a whole lot of fun. We're going to have a whole lot of fun throughout the show today because we've got more Runza birthday shouts coming up. So if you are celebrating a birthday today on this Friday, July 17th, we want to know about it. Text it to the group chat. 308-698-2106, name, age, and one fun thing. And join the morning group chat right now and tell us what you're waking up to. We want to know here on the morning group chat. Tell us what you're waking up to and just, you know, tell me how excited you are that today is Friday. Happy Friday. Hope you enjoy the show today. It's Colton hanging out with the morning group chat on Hits 106. Zara Larsson, Midnight Sun. Good morning.

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Good morning. 6 o'clock hour, the morning group chat with Bick and Colton. The Bick is sick. Colton is in. Happy Friday, July 17th. And we want to ask you on our group chat, Facebook, it's 106KQKY, or join the conversation 308-698-2106. Be honest, what was your first cruise night like? And times have been changing since then. Let's hear the stories. That's what we want to know. I have actually not been in Nebraska very long, as many of you know. I've only been here for about 4 years now. Ever since I started working here with this station. So cruise night was not something I was familiar with back in the day, but I will say my first experience on cruise night, we actually, my wife and I got stuck in the cruise car line pretty much. Like all the cars were cruising down 25th and we ended up driving into 25th and there's all these nice old looking cars. And then there's my wife and I, and I think at the time it was her, I don't think it was her Buick. I think it was still her Ford. But that was my first experience of cruise night, and I was like, this is awesome. Like, this is such a small town thing in Kearney, which is awesome because Kearney's not necessarily considered a small town, but it's awesome to see all the cars going down 2nd Avenue, going down 25th, just having a whole lot of fun. So join the conversation right now on our group chat, Hits106KQKY Facebook and our eTitan text line, 308-698-2106. What was your first cruise night like? And times have changed since then. We want to hear those stories. 308-698-2106, the morning group chat. Happy Friday, Bick and Colton on Hits 106. Here's Jack Harlow, First Class. Mm-hmm.

0: KQ is your chance to be winning big, and you can win big with Club KQ. 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Andy Grammer coming to Stir Cove, Council Bluffs, Iowa. 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

Teddy Swims, Mr. Know-It-All on Hits 106. And coming up, we're going to be having your Showbiz Dirt highlights. And all you Star Wars lovers, stay tuned. You're going to want to hear this. It's all coming on the morning group chat with Vic and Colton after Somber. 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

0: You know what it is. It's the Star Wars theme, The Empire Strikes Back. Well, Mark Hamill's lightsaber from that movie just sold for a whopping $3.75 million at an auction. That's right. A lightsaber selling for $3.75 million. Absolutely insane. It's a new record for a screen-used Star Wars prop. And Darth Vader's lightsaber sold last September, it was. Glad the light side of the Force outsold the dark side, and son outsold his father. So that's a pretty impressive chunk of change that someone purchased for this lightsaber. But I guess if you're a, you know, if you're a collector of props during films, I can completely understand. Hey, well, Kim Kardashian just bought a new vehicle, and let's just say here is the... Listen to this. Here's a promo video of the situation.
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0: 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Just Kim Kardashian. 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There you go. There's your showbiz dirt highlights, your gossip vomit, everything you need to know to stay up with what the celebs are doing. 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
9: A little over a month and a half was all it took for contract negotiations between the City of Aurora and private emergency medical service company EMS Unlimited. The three-year deal was signed on Wednesday by Mayor Mylon Seaman and the president of EMS Unlimited, Eben Latramerty. Aurora had previously handled all of its EMS calls since taking calls over from Hamilton County back in 2019. However, a budget shortfall of roughly $800,000 forced the city's hand in looking for a private company to handle EMS situations in the city. Terms of the deal go into effect on August 18th and will expire on August 17th of 2029. Aurora will pay $700,119 for year one, $622,194 for year two, and $549,548 for year three. It can also be renewed for up to two additional three-year terms. Less than lethal force was required to arrest a Grand Island man for domestic assault and terroristic threats on July 14th. Terry Carnes Jr., 63, has been charged with two counts of terroristic threats, two counts of use of a deadly weapon to commit a felony, third-degree domestic assault, resisting arrest, and obstructing a police officer. Carnes was arraigned on July 15th, and his bail was set at 10% of $100,000. A preliminary hearing has been set for August 12th at 3 p.m. Carnes allegedly threatened his girlfriend, saying he was going to kill her while holding a knife to her throat. The Nebraska Department of Transportation released the stats around traffic fatalities in the month of June. There were 21 fatalities, which occurred over 19 fatal crashes. 15 of the fatalities were vehicle occupants, of which 6 were wearing seatbelts. 6 were not, and the last 3 are unknown. The amount of yearly total vehicular fatalities has gradually been going down since 2024. Kearney Community Theater's production of Groundhog Day the Musical is running for most of the next 2 weeks, starting yesterday and going until July 26th. The play features music by Tony Award-nominated composer Tim Minchin and was written by Danny Rubin, who co-wrote the original movie. Tiffany Stoiber, the artistic director for Kearney Community Theater's Groundhog Day, the musical, said that the musical is able to delve deeper into the story because it gets more time with the characters and the medium allows for monologues about what they're thinking.
10: The musical takes all of the best elements of the movie and stays true to characters we know and love, like Ned Ryerson and Phil and Rita, and takes them and then enhances them in a really thoughtful, engaging way.
9: The musical is also somewhat unique for the Kearney Community Theater because they have a live pit playing music instead of pre-recorded tracks. Stoiber called the energy brought by the live band electric. That's a look at morning headlines. I'm Trevor Bentley. 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

0: District baseball begins today. 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Pre-game is at 6:45 on KRGI. Meanwhile, the juniors are out at Scotts Bluff. 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
1: They're going to have a full team, and St. Joe's is going to bounce back. This is going to be a war Saturday night.
0: That was Nebraska Siege head coach Dominic Bramante. The Siege are 6-0 and have St. Joe's this Saturday night in the Heartland Event Center. 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
4: Sunny skies, a hot weekend on the way. 92 this afternoon with a southerly breeze. Tonight cleared down to 69. 96 expected for Saturday. Sunday, 98. Still looking at triple digits for Monday. Tuesday, not as warm with a high in the 90s. The chance of rain has been pushed back to Wednesday and Thursday. That'll start to move highs down into the 80s. That's the latest in Central Nebraska weather. I'm Brian Gallagher.

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1: And if you've got a birthday, we want to know about it. 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
2: 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Christmas in July. Your chance to win. $1,000 professionally installed holiday lighting package. 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It's Christmas in July with Hits 106. Bella Kay, I love it, I love it, I love it, on Hits 106, the Morning Group Chat with Bick and Colton.

0: Ariana Grande, Thank You Next. 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And we've been asking you on our socials, 308-698-2106, on our Facebook, Hits 106 KQKY. Be honest, what was your first cruise night like? Times have changed. Let's hear the stories. 39th cruise night this week in Kearney. Having a whole lot of fun. It started on the 14th, so it started on Tuesday. And now we're here on this Friday already. It's going to be going through this weekend, so make sure to be checking out all the festivities. You can check out more information at our website, kqky.com. All right, let's get into the group chat and see what everybody's saying. Brandy, the energy was infectious. The streets were absolutely packed, lined shoulder to shoulder with people laughing, clinking drinks, and cheering as the cars rolled by. It felt like the entire town had collectively decided to throw the ultimate neighborhood bash. Thanks for that, Brandy, for joining the group chat. That is an awesome, awesome answer. Sierra, my first, I don't know, I was a kid, LOL, then college days now, I stay away from there. Yeah, it can get pretty hectic. Ryan, every weekend used to be cruise night on Central Ave in the 90s. Man, you know, I always wonder, I was born obviously in 1999, but early 90s sounds like a fun time. I wish I could maybe go back in time for some of that. Eric first was in 1999 when the show was still at the Hilltop Mall. Think that was the last year it was there. It was awesome enough to keep me coming back almost every year since then. Really peaked in the mid-2000s though. Thanks, Eric, for joining the group chat. Emily says, blasting music with my twin and sing songs. And D said on the group chat, so many super fun and wild nights cruising Central Ave. Oh, the memories. More memories to be made this week with the 39th cruise night in Kearney. And join our group chat, 308-698-2106 on the text line and also on our Facebook, Hits 106 KQKY. Be honest, what was your first cruise night like? Times have changed since then. 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
0: And you can check out the Runza Cobb salad, popcorn chicken, crispy bacon, hard-boiled egg, tomato, and cheddar cheese atop a bed of greens, served with homemade ranch. 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How delicious! Got a birthday today. Happy early birthday to Jake. Jake from Aurora. His birthday is tomorrow, but we want to celebrate him early. And his one fun thing, I have a cat named Bubbles. How cool is that? A cat named Bubbles. Jake, thanks for texting in for the Runza birthday shout. And congratulations, Jake. You are the winner. Whoop, whoop, whoop. Winner of a combo meal from Runza. Runza makes it all better. Jake, we'll get in contact with you on how to receive that prize. It's the Runza birthday shout with the Morning Group Chat on Hits 106. 722. Happy Friday. I know, it's Friday. I'm happy as well. Here's Chapel Roan. Good luck, babe. Hits 106.

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Michael Jackson biopic Michael surpassed $1 billion at the box office, becoming the first biopic to cross that threshold. In June, it claimed the title of highest grossing biopic of all time, taking over from the Oscar-winning film Oppenheimer. It's also the highest grossing musical biopic of all time, surpassing Bohemian Rhapsody and the biggest film ever for Lionsgate. Audiences have embraced the film from the beginning, turning it into a unique cultural phenomenon in theaters around the world. Lionsgate Motion Picture Group Chair Adam Fogelson said in a statement, "How cool is that? I still need to check it out." So if you have checked it out, the biopic of Michael Jackson, no spoilers. And story number two, Nebraska anglers will soon see improvements at two Interstate 80 lakes in south central Nebraska. Next week, the Nebraska Game and Park Commission will treat Lake Number 1 at Windmill State Recreation Area near Gibbon and the East Lake at Dogwood Wildlife Management Area near Overton with rotenone to remove unwanted fish species. Common carp and gizzard shad have hurt water quality and fish habitat at the lakes, reducing the populations of popular sport fish like bluegill, crappie, and largemouth bass. The treatment comes after major habitat improvements at Windmill, including new flood control features designed to keep invasive fish from returning. You can find out more information by checking out centralnebraskatoday.com. And story.

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1: I've been coming for 10 years, and I've never seen a pass like that in my life.
2: I'm going to remember that for probably the rest of my life.
3: They were flying over our heads all day. Nothing nearly like that. I would describe it as frightening in a good way, like when you're watching a movie hoping for the jump scare where it gets your heart pumping.
0: Yeah, I don't know about you, but when I'm watching a movie, I don't hope for the jump scare that gets my heart pumping. But this had everybody's heart pumping at a Florida beach when the Blue Angels did a very close flyover to promote their air show event. People on the beach, beachgoers, said it sent umbrellas flying, chairs and sand blowing, and it left some people stunned and others very excited. So, I don't know. I feel like if I was just chilling on a beach and, you know, these Blue Angels flew by and everything went flying, I'd probably think I was under attack. But anyways, it sounds like everybody kind of enjoyed it. But there were some people kind of upset with the situation. Well, there you go. Those are the three things. Yeah. With the Morning Group Chat on Hits 106. We will.

0: David Guetta, Teddy Swims, and Tones and I, Gone, Gone, Gone on Hits 106. The morning group chat with Bick and Colton. I'm in, Bick is out. We've got CentralNebraskaToday.com informational update and your chance to be winning Totally Tough Trivia. 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
9: A new trial date has been set for a former Kearney Youth Rehabilitation and Treatment Center employee who has been charged with sexual abuse. Katrina Fuchs, 44, of North Platte, has been charged with second-degree sexual abuse of a protected person. Fuchs has pleaded not guilty to the charge. Fuchs' legal counsel filed for continuance in the case, and a new hearing date was set for September 16th in Buffalo County District Court. A new trial date has been set to start on October 13th. The other three employees, Jessica Camacho, Tara Ross, and Martha Ruiz Palacios, have been charged with similar sexual abuse allegations. Lexington Regional Health Center held an open house for their rural health care clinic on Wednesday. The clinic is located at 515 West Boyd Avenue. Visitors had the chance to meet the clinic team, tour the new facility, and learn about the services that will be provided. The opening day for the clinic will be Monday, July 27th, and the hours will be Monday 8 to 5 p.m. and Wednesday 8 to 5 p.m. Leanne Lehman, the physical assistant, will primarily staff the site.
10: So we're planning on providing all primary care services, family medicine-wise, so annual wellness visits, well women exams, basic labs, but also acute visits like upper respiratory colds, infections, quick laceration repairs, and minor injuries.
9: Other LRHC staff were on hand during the open house, including Dana Steiner, a nurse and an Elm Creek resident of 15 years.
11: And I think what you find is in rural health care, and we're seeing it more and more, that there's less and less access because the reimbursement is less, the volumes are lower, those kinds of things. So it's just really important for anybody that has the ability to offer it.
9: This will be Lexington Regional Health Center's third satellite clinic, with the others being located in Bertrand, Elwood, and Lexington. Two I-80 lakes in central Nebraska will soon be renovated by the Nebraska Game and Parks Commission to remove unwanted fish species. During the week of July 20th, the lake at Windmill State Recreation Area near Gibbon and the East Lake at Dogwood Wildlife Management Area near Overton will be treated with the fish toxin to eliminate fish populations. Both lakes will be restocked with yellow perch, black crappie, bluegill, and largemouth bass this fall. Another school in the Central Nebraska Today listening area is moving to a complete cell phone ban during school hours, as Shelton Public Schools, under their new policy number 6025, has initiated the rule change. The school district of 276 kids is making the change, hoping that students will rebuild real-world social connections, reduce daily stress and anxiety, along with restoring deep cognitive focus and creating a calmer, more engaged school climate. Students are able to bring their phones, but are encouraged to keep them in lockers and backpacks. If you're needing to contact your children during the day, contact the elementary or high school. That's a look at morning headlines. I'm Trevor Bentley. For more, visit us online at CentralNebraskaToday.com.

0: District baseball begins today. On the senior side, Grand Island Home Federal will play Grand Island USAF tonight at 7 p.m. for Ryder Park. Pre-game is at 6:45 on KRGI. Meanwhile, the juniors are out at Scotts Bluff. Grand Island Pro Team will play Scotts Bluff tonight at 8 p.m. Central with a 7:45 pregame on 97.3 The Wolf. If you don't have plans on Saturday night, Nebraska Seats GM Matt Kayward has an idea for you.
1: Man, it is a fun atmosphere. 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
0: The Nebraska Siege are 6-0 in their first year and will play St. Joe's this weekend in their final home game of the regular season. With a win, they will clinch the number one seed in the playoffs. Start time on Saturday night is at 7 p.m. from the Heartland Event Center. 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
3: Sunny skies, a hot weekend on the way. 92 this afternoon with a southerly breeze. Tonight cleared down to 69. 96 expected for Saturday. Sunday, 98. Still looking at triple digits for Monday. Tuesday, not as warm with a high in the 90s. The chance of rain has been pushed back to Wednesday and Thursday. That'll start to move highs down into the 80s. That's the latest in Central Nebraska weather. I'm Brian Gallagher.

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1: 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We prefer our coffee with a side of today's hit music. Good morning from Hits 106.

0: Turn it up. In the morning. Yeah. KQKY Kearney. In the morning. Good morning from Hits 106.
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1: 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It's Christmas in July on Hits 106. 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
1: 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But you've got to get trivia correct. 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

0: Bruno Mars, Risk It All on Hits 106. Trivia time, 308-698-2106. Double prize, free meat nacho, Migos Keens Classic, and four Nebraska Lottery scratch tickets can be yours. But you've got to get Totally Tough Trivia correct. Question, according to a workplace survey, what's the number one reason employees say they arrive late to work? 308-698-2106. E-Titan text line guesses. We've got some good ones. Blake said car trouble. Car trouble's a good guess, Blake, but not what we're looking for. Andrea says their alarm did not go off. That is very true. That's happened to me multiple times with my work. My alarm didn't go off. Thankfully, my wife sets backup alarms. Tiffany also says alarm didn't go off. And Ashley, Tabitha, Blake, and Deb all got the correct answer. But Deb is our winner. She was the fastest when she said traffic. That's right. Traffic is what we were looking for. According to the workplace surveys, the number one reason employees say they arrive late is they get stuck in traffic. That's something I don't necessarily have to deal with here working really early mornings at the radio station. The traffic is kind of light in Kearney when I get up for work. So, well done, Deb. She's got a double prize, free meat nacho, Amigos Canes Classic, and four Nebraska Lottery scratch tickets. The morning group chat, Mick and Colton playing Totally Tough Trivia with Hits 106.
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3: Bet. 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
2: Bet. 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Bet it. 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
3: Bet.
2: Calling from?
3: from Kearney, Nebraska.
2: And what's going on tonight?
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2: No way. Like for my Carly?
3: 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Yes. 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

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I mean, how cool is that? 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It's Viral Spiral, and that video has gone viral everywhere. It's an Atlanta Waffle House employee named Rockstar Riley is what he's being dubbed. He went viral for rapping about how Waffle House works. And if you listen, if you really listen and maybe watch the video, you can realize that he is behind the counter doing this rap for the customers. And I don't know about you, but if I was at a Waffle House or any restaurant for that matter, and one of the employees just started rapping to me about what they're doing there, that would make me 10 times more want to eat there. So well done, Rockstar Riley. And if you haven't checked that video, go ahead and go check it out. That's the Viral Spiral with the Morning Group Chat, Bick and Colton. Here's Somber, Homewrecker on Hits 106.

0: want to be a big winner with Club KQ and win a big prize? 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You get a pair of tickets to see Andy Grammer at Stir Cove and Council Bluffs on August 14th that you could be winning. Register once a day through August 6th, and we'll have that winner announced on August 7th. One more time, that is Andy Grammer coming to Stir Cove in Council Bluffs, Iowa, August 14th. I mean, this is coming up here soon. 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We like to say it's the hottest club in the Tri-Cities. 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

0: And a good news story coming out of Arizona. 14-year-old Royal Catherine is being called a hero after saving a woman with dementia. Listen to this.
1: I don't think there's any apartments around here, I can tell you that. Yeah, I could look it up on my phone if you want me to.
2: I don't even know. She just looked like something was wrong. So I started talking to her. I knew it was hot. She was sweating.
3: Just so lucky, so fortunate that he ran across her and he cared enough to stay with her and to take care of her.
0: Yeah, how cool is that? Well done, Royal. Woman was had dementia. Teresa Morgan was wandering around in extreme heat miles from home. Royal was able to call Teresa's son, Jeff Morgan, for help. And there, that was them talking about the situation. So well done to a 14-year-old. That's a young girl able to save a woman with dementia from dangerous heat. And it has been hot out there, so make sure to drink plenty of water and stay hydrated, because it is a hot one. But there you go. There's your good news. And it's always an extra good news story when it's a Friday. If you have a good news story, we want to hear about it. Text it to the group chat, 308-698-2106. Good news with the morning group chat, Bick and Colton on Hits 106.

0: 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Bick and Colton coming up. Central Nebraska Today informational update. And then we'll be chatting with Maddie from Premier Rental Purchase. So don't change that dial. 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
8: A little over a month and a half was all it took for contract negotiations between the City of Aurora and private emergency medical service company EMS Unlimited. The three-year deal was signed on Wednesday by Mayor Mylon Seaman and the president of EMS Unlimited, Eben Latramerty. Aurora had previously handled all of its EMS calls since taking calls over from Hamilton County back in 2019. However, a budget shortfall of roughly $800,000 forced the city's hand in looking for a private company to handle EMS situations in the city. Terms of the deal go into effect on August 18th and will expire on August 17th of 2029. Aurora will pay $700,119 for year one, $622,194 for year two, and $549,548 for year three. It can also be renewed for up to two additional three-year terms. Less than lethal force was required to arrest a Grand Island man for domestic assault and terroristic threats on July 14th. Terry Carnes Jr., 63, has been charged with two counts of terroristic threats, two counts of use of a deadly weapon to commit a felony, third-degree domestic assault, resisting arrest, and obstructing a police officer. Carnes was arraigned on July 15th, and his bail was set at 10% of $100,000. A preliminary hearing has been set for August 12th at 3 p.m. Carnes allegedly threatened his girlfriend, saying he was going to kill her while holding a knife to her throat. The Nebraska Department of Transportation released the stats around traffic fatalities in the month of June. There were 21 fatalities, which occurred over 19 fatal crashes. 15 of the fatalities were vehicle occupants, of which 6 were wearing seatbelts, 6 were not, and the last 3 are unknown. The amount of yearly total vehicular fatalities has gradually been going down since 2024. Kearney Community Theater's production of Groundhog Day the Musical is running for most of the next 2 weeks, starting yesterday and going until July 26th. The play features music by Tony Award-nominated composer Tim Minchin and was written by Danny Rubin, who co-wrote the original movie. Tiffany Stoiber, the artistic director for Kearney Community Theater's Groundhog Day, the musical, said that the musical is able to delve deeper into the story because it gets more time with the characters and the medium allows for monologues about what they're thinking.
9: The musical takes all of the best elements of the movie and stays true to characters we know and love, like Ned Ryerson and Phil and Rita, and takes them and then enhances them in a really thoughtful, engaging way.
8: The musical is also somewhat unique for the Kearney Community Theater because they have a live pit playing music instead of pre-recorded tracks. Stoiber called the energy brought by the live band electric. That's a look at morning headlines. I'm Trevor Bentley. For more, visit us online at CentralNebraskaToday.com.

0: District baseball begins today on the senior side. Grand Island Home Federal will play Grand Island USAFE tonight at 7 p.m. for Rioter Park. Pre-game is at 6:45 on KRGI. Meanwhile, the juniors are out at Scotts Bluff. Grand Island Pro Team will play Scotts Bluff tonight at 8 p.m. Central with a 7:45 pregame on 97.3 The Wolf.
1: They're going to have a full team, and St. Joe's is going to bounce back. This is going to be a war Saturday night.
0: That was Nebraska Siege head coach Dominic Bramante. 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
4: Sunny skies, a hot weekend on the way. 92 this afternoon with a southerly breeze. Tonight clear down to 69. 96 expected for Saturday. Sunday, 98. Still looking at triple digits for Monday. Tuesday, not as warm with a high in the 90s. The chance of rain has been pushed back to Wednesday and Thursday. That'll start to move highs down into the 80s. That's the latest in Central Nebraska weather. I'm Brian Gallagher.

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0: 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It's Christmas in July. We're having a whole lot of fun with this Christmas in July contest. Text the keyword gift, G-I-F-T, to 308-698-2106. Zara Larson, Midnight Sun.

0: Zara Larsson, Midnight Sun, the morning group chat with Bick and Colton on Hits 106. And I've got a very special someone in the studio joining me. Maddie from Premier is here.
1: Good morning.
0: Good morning to you, Maddie. We'll be chatting with her more after Chris Brown featuring Young Thug, Go Crazy.

0: Chris Brown featuring Young Thug, Go Crazy, the morning group chat with Bick and Colton on Hits 106. And I've got a very special someone joining me. Maddie from Premier Rental Purchase is here on this Friday. Good morning, Maddie.
1: Good morning, Colton. Happy Friday.
0: Happy Friday to you. Now, Maddie, I know you're not going to believe this, but it is already July 17th.
1: Oh, my goodness gracious.
0: I mean, August is going to be here before we know it. My wife pretty much said after the 4th of July that school year is pretty much upon us, so she's not looking forward to that, but you at Premier have a lot of great stuff going on, and that's your monthly promotion, free until August on new agreements, so we're halfway through the month of July. How's this going?
1: It's going really well. We've had a lot of people take advantage of this promotion. If you are needing something new, we are going to obviously have this promotion going on through the rest of the month. So it's going to be $0 down, free until your first payday in August.
0: All right, sounds good. Make sure to check out the monthly promotion with Premier Rental Purchase. There are three locations, Kearney, Grand Island, and Hastings. Now, I talked about it. It's going to be here before we know it, and that is school. And you guys have something really cool going on for school. It's your school shopping spree giveaway. Explain a little bit how people can get in to win this great prize.
1: Yeah, you're going to go ahead and go to our Facebook page, Premier Rental Purchase, either Kearney, Grand Island, or Hastings NE. And you are going to find our pinned post at the top of our pages. You're going to comment underneath to enter for a chance to get a big shopping spree. We're actually going to go shopping with you.
0: Ooh, all right.
1: That's going to be kind of fun. We are going to be drawing the winner for that on July 25th. And then the shopping spree event for our three winners will be done on August 1st.
0: So growing up, you know, when you were little, Maddie, going to a school shopping and stuff, was that like a fun time for you?
1: Oh, absolutely.
0: I remember having like a fun time, but my teachers would always give a list to my mom, like what I need for school.
1: I think my favorite part was like if I needed a new backpack, picking up a new backpack. That was like a binder. Those were always the coolest things. Make sure you get the coolest one, right?
0: I would say the backpack and the binder were probably the coolest one, or like the folders too for each class. You'd like to get color coordinated.
1: Yep,
0: exactly. Oh man, that's funny. So make sure to check that out. You can check that out on Premier Rental Purchase Facebook page. And then Maddie, this is something really cool that we talked about a little bit earlier. You guys have Little Caesars applications in store. And you said there's a Little Caesars coming to an area near you in Kearney, so talk a little bit more about that.
1: I got to tour the new building. It was super cool. If you wanted a sneak peek, that is on our Facebook page.
0: All right, check it out.
1: We are having, we had some people come in and buy the location at the strip mall where we are, 1325 2nd Avenue. So that location right next to the Crafty Dog is going to be the new Little Caesars location.
0: Okay, cool.
1: And the owners are super, super nice. Again, they gave me a tour of the building. I got to chat with them for a little bit. And they actually came and dropped off job applications for their location. They're hoping to open early October.
0: Early October. Wow, it'll be here before we know it, as we already are finding out that August is next month, which is just...
1: My birthday.
0: Your birthday's in August?
1: My birthday's in August. It's like the first day of school.
0: Hey, you know what? That's awesome, though, because then as a kid growing up, when you went back to school, you could be like, hey, guys, I know it's the first day of school. Everybody's a little nervous, but it's my birthday.
1: How
0: cool is that? So you get to bring birthday treats. I remember when all my classmates would bring treats for their birthdays.
1: That was always so fun, wasn't it?
0: Oh, man. It kind of makes me miss it, but then I'm like, yeah, but then all that homework I used to have.
1: I don't think I'd go back, though.
0: I don't miss that at all. 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
1: That should be it.
0: All right. We'll let Maddie get out of here and go get her donuts. Woo! I need to get some donuts. I haven't had donuts in a while. Check out Premier Rental Purchase. There are three locations, Kearney, Greta, and Hastings. Maddie, thanks for coming in today.
1: Thanks for having me.
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0: If you want to be a big winner with Club KQ and win a big prize, well, listen up now. 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Register once a day through August 6th, and we'll have that winner announced on August 7th. One more time, that is Andy Grammer coming to Stir Cove in Council Bluffs, Iowa, August 14th. I mean, this is coming up here soon. 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We like to say it's the hottest club in the Tri-Cities. 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

0: Bruno Mars, Risk It All, the morning group chat with Bick and Colton on Hits 106. And did you know it's World Emoji Day?
1: Okay, so there's something about an eggplant handshake.
2: Eggplant agreement.
3: Yeah, they got an agreement to make eggplant parmesan.
2: No, eggplants are
3: what?
1: You know what? That's true. Okay, clown face, what does that mean?
2: That means she's down to clown.
1: Okay.
3: Three eggplants? Look at the drool coming out of that smiley face.
2: You wish that was drool.
0: That's a scene from Blockers where they're trying to decipher their teenage daughter's text messages full of emojis. If you haven't checked out Blockers, I definitely recommend it. It is a great movie. But with it being World Emoji Day, we ask you on our Facebook, and you can join the group chat, 308-698-2106, what is your favorite to use and why? That is what we're asking you on our group chat. We have the island, our sister station, chiming in and saying the music emoji, obvious reasons. Thank you, the island. William said the flipping off emoji, self-explanatory. That's very good. Emily on our Facebook says, I think it's the emoji with the, it's kind of like the embarrassing one, I want to say, where the hands are covering the eyes. Emily, if you want to maybe put in the comments of what that emoji is, I'm not very familiar with that one. Aaron also says the flipping off emoji. Crystal says the heart emoji with the hands. That is a great one. Emily says the blue heart because she loves her man. I love that. Tammy has three of them, the rock star, the kissy face, and the purple heart. I usually text my family and good friends with these emojis. Skyler said the rolling eyes emoji. Donna, red hearts emoji because they represent love. D, wink emoji, lemon emoji, and then the third emoji, like the smiling eyes. I don't really understand that one. I don't use that one much either. Kendra says the eye-rolling emoji and Brandy with the laughing emoji. So if you want to join our group chat and our topic, World Emoji Day happening July 17th today, what is your favorite to use and why? That's what I learned today. All the people use different emojis. And why don't you go ahead and join our group chat, the morning group chat. That's going to do it for us here for this Friday. We'll be back Monday morning. Hopefully Bick's feeling better when Monday morning rolls around. Everybody have a good Friday. Enjoy the cruise night festivities tonight and into the weekend. And that'll do it for us. We'll have Nathan coming in for your midday. Everybody have a good one. We'll see you later. The morning group chat. Bick and Colton signing off. It's 106.
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9: Sunny skies, a hot weekend on the way. 92 this afternoon with a southerly breeze. Tonight cleared down to 69. 96 expected for Saturday. Sunday, 98. Still looking at triple digits for Monday. Tuesday, not as warm with a high in the 90s. The chance of rain has been pushed back to Wednesday and Thursday. That'll start to move highs down into the 80s. That's the latest in Central Nebraska weather. I'm Brian Gallagher.

It's Tamen, Paul, and Jenny with Dracula here on Hits 106. Nathan hanging out with you. It's Friday morning, which means your weekend is officially beginning tomorrow. Kick back and relax and enjoy the weekend. All of your Christmas in July keyword coming up here in just about 10 minutes. It's Teddy Swims, Mr. Know-It-All. It's 106.

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Young, Messy Hits 106. 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

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If you missed it, your 10 o'clock hour Christmas in July keyword was present to 308-698-2106. 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

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Nathan hanging out with you. Got your Christmas in July keyword coming up in about 10 minutes. Tame Impala and Jenny, here's Dracula.

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0: group chat. 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We've got more Christmas in July keywords. We've got runs of birthday shouts, three things you ought to know. And always, we've got that good news. It all starts with 6 with Vic and Colton with the morning group chat Monday on Hits 106.
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Hi, that's Camila Cabello and DaBaby on Hits 106. Nathan hanging out with you. We're about to get into your weekend just a day away. 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

0: You just heard his song. Now how about you get a chance to win a couple of his tickets? That's right, we are giving away a pair of Andy Grammer tickets to the Harris Stir Cove on August 14th. All you got to do is register once a day, starting right now until August 6th, and we'll be announcing a winner that following day on the 7th. So head on over to KQKY.com, sign up once a day for a chance to win a pair of tickets to go see Andy Grammer on August 14th on Club KQ.
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If you missed it, your 11 o'clock hour, Christmas in July keyword was rapping to 308-698-2106. Here's Alex Warren.

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Taylor Swift, I knew it, I knew you.

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Tracy Abrams, That's So True hits 106, and as a college student, it does pain me to say this, but it is getting closer and closer to back to school season, but that also means I've got some educator-oriented events. Details coming up here in just a few minutes. Zara Larson, here's Midnight Sun.

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2: 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They'll also be giving you materials that you can help implement directly into your classroom. Again, that's going to be happening here in just a few weeks on the 29th. It'll be from 1:30 to 4:30. The deadline is on the 26th to sign up at the Hastings Museum. They're All About Birds Educator Workshop.
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14: Much like the rest of the week, sunny and hot for today. Highs around 91, south winds 5 to 10. Tonight, mostly clear. Lows around 68 with south winds 5 to 10. Saturday, sunny and hot with highs near 95. Calm winds turning southeast at 5 in the afternoon. Saturday night, lows around 68, clear skies. Sunday, sunny around 97. And on Monday, highs near 101. For more, CentralNebraskaToday.com.
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0: 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And always, we've got that good news. 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
1: Pink Panther, Zara Larson, stateside, it's 106. Nathan hanging out with you. Here's some good news. Your weekend is just around the corner, and Andy Grammer tickets are up for grabs on Club KQ. Details coming up after Shaboozy.

0: There is a pair of Andy Grammer tickets up for grabs on Club KQ, KQKY.com, to the Harris Stir Cove on August 14th in Iowa. 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Again, head on over to Club KQ, sign up once a day through August 6th to win a pair of tickets to Andy Grammer at the Stir Cove on August 14th, right now on KQKY.com.
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Juice C with favorite song here on Hits 106. That is going to do it for me today. I'm heading out, leaving you to enjoy the rest of your Friday. I'll be in again tomorrow, getting you through your weekend. Lana Green's coming up here in just a few minutes. It's Benson Boone, Mr. Electric Blue on Hits 106. Hits!

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So your keyword for this 2 o'clock hour on Friday is hearth. 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Get that in right now. Text it to 308-698-2106. 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

Justin Bieber and Yukon on Hits 106. Hey there, I'm Lana Green. Thanks for joining me this afternoon. Lady Gaga and Alex Warren right after Zara Larsson on Hits 106.

It's 106 Fever Dream and Alex Warren. If you've ever had a dream about winning your very own professionally installed lighting system worth $1,000, guess what? We've got a chance for you to get into that contest to win one for yourself. With Christmas in July coming up in just a few minutes, I'll be giving you that keyword on Hits 106.

0: group chat. Bick and Colton, join us Monday because we are going to have a whole lot of fun. We've got more Christmas in July keywords. We've got runs of birthday shouts, three things you ought to know. And always, we've got that good news. It all starts with 6 with Bick and Colton with the morning group chat Monday on Hits 106.
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Gone, gone, gone. But unlike the song, your chance to get into our Christmas in July contest is not gone yet. Today's Christmas in July keyword for this, the 3 o'clock hour of the afternoon show, is evergreen. The keyword is evergreen. So tap that keyword into your phone right now and send it on to 308-698-2106. Good luck. 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

0: Taylor Swift on Hits 106. And if you want to know it like Taylor knows it, well, then you should head over to KQKY.com, where you can find today's latest in news, weather, and sports, including a nice gallery from the Dawson County Fair, cattle shows, small animals. 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

Olivia Rodrigo with Drop Dead. And nope, we're not. Not yet. We're so close to reaching the pinnacle of the week, the 5 o'clock Friday hour. That is just ahead, along with Tate McRae and Sabrina Carpenter. Ooh, Dua Lipa's in there, too. Right now, let's repeat it on Hits 106.

Tate McRae on Hits 106. Coming up, it's another opportunity for you to get into our Christmas in July contest. Time for another keyword, because this keyword could bring you one step closer to winning a $1,000 prize, brought to you by our friends at Luxury Lighting Solutions. 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P-I-N-E. 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
10: Mostly clear skies will continue across the listening area tonight with lows around 67, south winds around 5 miles an hour. Tomorrow, isolated showers and thunderstorms possibly after 4 p.m., otherwise sunny and hot, highs near 94. Tomorrow night, isolated showers and thunderstorms in the evening, otherwise mostly clear, lows around 69. I'm Tyler Cavalli with your latest Central Nebraska Today weather update.
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It's Friday. Why are you still in the office? Run out the door and then run into Midway GM tomorrow from 10 to noon because Colton will be live at Midway GM passing out some Hits 106 swag and getting you hooked up with some great Midway GM deals. Here's Ariana Grande and Twilight Zone on Hits 106.

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And I just happened to piece together another keyword for you to get entered into our Christmas in July contest. That's coming up next on Hits 106.

0: morning group chat. Bick and Colton, join us Monday because we are going to have a whole lot of fun. We've got more Christmas in July keywords. We've got runs of birthday shouts, three things you ought to know. And always, we've got that good news. It all starts with 6 with Bick and Colton with the morning group chat Monday on Hits 106.
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I'll just leave it there. I'm Lana Green, and it's time now for your final keyword of the week. This keyword could possibly bring you a step closer to winning a $1,000 professionally installed holiday lighting package from Luxury Lighting Solutions. 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And good luck from Christmas in July and Hits 106.

Hits 106 with Lola Young. Thank you so much for sticking around with me, even though sometimes I can be a bit messy. I will be back to keep you entertained starting at 2 o'clock.

0: on Monday. 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
4: Mostly clear skies will continue across the listening area tonight with lows around 67, south winds around 5 miles an hour. Tomorrow, isolated showers and thunderstorms possibly after 4 p.m., otherwise sunny and hot, highs near 94. Tomorrow night, isolated showers and thunderstorms in the evening, otherwise mostly clear, lows around 69. I'm Tyler Cavalli with your latest Central Nebraska Today weather update.

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